Well, here's a thought we haven't had yet today. What are the best smelling cities in America? They've got a lot of bakeries, florists, and they are just overall clean cities. They smell great. Candle stores, too. Boston, Washington, D.C., San Francisco, Seattle, and Philadelphia. We've got our share of bakeries, too, and they didn't ask us, but I think we smell pretty good. And that's a good goal, right? To be one of the best smelling cities in America. So you win $25,000, buy yourself a candle, some perfume, and then travel to these cities. $25,000 cash blast tomorrow, 8:20.

You. First of all, meeting somebody that you like. And second of all, finding time to work them in, right? Because as an adult, it's a challenge to have any time to have dinner with somebody. You got your obligations, you've got the kids and everything. We're in a different stage of life and it's hard to work in like a, you know, a college age kind of boyfriend schedule. So I don't know. 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And here's Maneater, Hall & Oates.

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2: 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Hey. It's me.
3: Top Lanes weather forecast, and yes, we can say that summer is beginning to fade just a little bit as temperatures are dropping overnight through morning into the middle upper 50s. High temperatures in the lower to mid 80s. That's going to be the temperature range not only for this Wednesday, but Thursday and Friday. The precipitation chances are limited. The weather is brought to you by Sonic, and the Hail Mary brought to you by the all-new $7 Sonic Big Deal Meal. From the KMAX Storm Team, I'm meteorologist Ron Arberts.
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80s at 8 on the night shift. And in 2026, we have all the maxing, right? We have looks maxing. We have fiber maxing. Be careful with that one. Protein maxing. Also be careful with that one. But what if we'd had all the maxing in the 80s? Oh, boy. Shoulder maxing, hair maxing. We probably did that. Coming up on Night Shift Nostalgia, we'll talk about it. Jody Watley on the 80s at 8.

80s at 8 on the night shift. And maybe in the 80s you got a model train for a Christmas present and you played with that for, I don't know, a couple weeks, right? Maybe a month. And then you put it away. Rod Stewart has tinkered with a model train city, in fact, for 20 years. His wife Penny said that's going to be in a museum someday. Very patient.

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2: Speaking of Aquanet, we had hair maxing in the 80s, right? We didn't call it that. 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

80s at 8 on the night shift. Remember those shoes in the 80s? They were Converse, I think, that you could flip the logo color. Had a little insert in there, plastic thing that would go in the window of the Converse logo, and you could flip it. Anyway, that was awesome. You ask some of us. Shoes have gotten more expensive. Win $25,000 tomorrow and go shopping. $25,000 cash blast right here. 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
1: You don't have to be scared, Mommy. 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
6: Tom Plains weather forecast, and yes, we can say that summer is beginning to fade just a little bit as temperatures are dropping overnight through morning into the middle upper 50s. High temperatures in the lower to mid 80s. That's going to be the temperature range not only for this Wednesday, but Thursday and Friday. And precipitation chances are limited. 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From the KMAX Storm Team, I'm meteorologist Ron Roberts.
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You can win.

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I'm Jen. 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And so Taylor is inspiration for walking. And this Bee Gees song can soundtrack your walk.

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The night shift. I'm Jen, getting nostalgic Meatloaf right now. Bat Out of Hell album was an opportunity to say hell, wasn't it? In front of your mom. Meatloaf on the night shift.

they have so much leftover footage from the first Michael movie that they're going to make another one and somehow address things that happened in the 90s, at least the early 90s, and they were legally prohibited from discussing those things in the first one, but apparently there's a way, and there is a sequel to the Michael movie coming out hopefully soon, probably, I don't know, late 2027. Michael is on the night shift.

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Traffic's out playing for the forecast, and yes, we can say that summer is beginning to fade just a little bit as temperatures are dropping overnight through morning into the middle upper 50s. High temperatures in the lower to mid 80s. That's going to be the temperature range not only for this Wednesday, but Thursday and Friday. And precipitation chances are limited. The weather is brought to you by Sonic, and the Hail Mary brought to you by the all-new $7 Sonic Big Deal Meal. From the K-Max Storm Team, I'm meteorologist.

Well, at Farm Aid a couple of weeks ago, they had 20,000 people in attendance, and it streamed to about 4 million people worldwide. And over time, they have raised $90 million to help farmers like my dad, John Mellencamp. 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Here's Small Town.

The Night Shift is on. I'm Jen Austin. They're going to wrap up their tour, their Final Frontier tour in San Francisco, November 28th, right around Thanksgiving. Let's plan a trip. New money, too. $25,000 cash blast, travel fund. You win that tomorrow at 8:20 a.m.

you're kind of afraid that you might go viral if you have one misstep in public. You're not alone. About 50% of people are very subdued, afraid of being themselves in public out of fear they may go viral or, you know, fall off a curb or something. We're very cautious in public. Like, don't be recording us. You know who's going to do it? The kids are the ones going to record us, putting mama on YouTube. Be very careful.

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1: 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Awesome 98. Lubbock's greatest hits of the 80s and 90s.
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I cannot wait for this new album from U2. How about you? It's coming out in November, and it will include the final recording ever from our beloved Dolly Parton. And Bono said it's very meaningful to him. In fact, he can't even listen to the song because it's so emotional and raw right now. But she would get out of bed after she fell ill, get out of bed to work on the song. That's going to be on the new U2 album in November. Here's another good one from U2, Pride, on the Night Shift.

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1: Tom Plains weather forecast, and yes, we can say that summer is beginning to fade just a little bit as temperatures are dropping overnight through morning into the middle upper 50s. High temperatures in the lower to mid 80s. That's going to be the temperature range not only for this Wednesday, but Thursday and Friday. The precipitation chances are limited. The weather is brought to you by Sonic, and the Hail Mary brought to you by the all-new $7 Sonic Big Deal Meal. From the KMAX Storm Team, I'm meteorologist Ron Roberts.
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On

It's the night shift, and we're trying to wind it down, right? The most common bedtime in America is about 11:18 p.m., or we say we're going to go to sleep at that point, and we're up on our phones for another couple hours, but we're going to try to wind it down right now with Bryan Adams and the Goo Goo Dolls next.

There was a story that came out last week saying fewer Americans now are excited about going to college. My daughter is so excited, and she just visited Texas A&M last week, and now she is committed to that, in her head anyway. I don't know about the financial part. But many people still do dream about college, and I loved the college experience, most of it anyway. And so hopefully you have that. Chat Insider app, where did you go to school? What's your alma mater?

We're talking about colleges. I went to the University of Nebraska. My daughter wants to go to Texas A&M. And boy, it's expensive. Point that out. $25,000 cash blast tomorrow to pay some tuition. That would be nice. Relieve that stress. 8:20 a.m. $25,000 cash blast.

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3: 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James Raby in the morning. 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

it's the night shift. If you've been to the grocery store, perhaps you've seen the candy corn pizza kit. We could probably DIY this, but I think it's tombstone. If you want to put candy corn on your pizza, it's going to melt. It's going to change the taste. Happy Halloween.

It's the night shift, and Joan Jett not touring the rest of 2026 because she has back issues, and she's had back surgery, and she's recovering. Joan Jett right now on the night shift, and don't

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0: with Tom Blaine's weather forecast. And yes, we can say that summer is beginning to fade just a little bit as temperatures are dropping overnight through morning into the middle upper 50s. High temperatures in the lower to mid 80s. That's going to be the temperature range not only for this Wednesday, but Thursday and Friday. The precipitation chances are limited. The weather is brought to you by Sonic, and the Hail Mary brought to you by the all-new $7 Sonic Big Deal Meal. From the K-Max Storm Team, I'm meteorologist Ron Arberts.
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5: Top Lanes weather forecast, and yes, we can say that summer is beginning to fade just a little bit as temperatures are dropping overnight through morning into the middle upper 50s. High temperatures in the lower to mid 80s. That's going to be the temperature range not only for this Wednesday, but Thursday and Friday. And precipitation chances are limited. 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From the KMAX Storm Team, I'm meteorologist Ron Roberts.
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7: The Top Plains weather forecast, and yes, we can say that summer is beginning to fade just a little bit as temperatures are dropping overnight through morning into the middle upper 50s. High temperatures in the lower to mid 80s. That's going to be the temperature range not only for this Wednesday, but Thursday and Friday. The precipitation chances are limited. The weather is brought to you by Sonic, and the Hail Mary brought to you by the all-new $7 Sonic Big Deal Meal. From the KMAX Storm Team, I'm meteorologist Ron Arberts.
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0: Traffic Top Lane's weather forecast. And yes, we can say that summer is beginning to fade just a little bit as temperatures are dropping overnight through morning into the middle upper 50s. High temperatures in the lower to mid 80s. That's going to be the temperature range not only for this Wednesday, but Thursday and Friday. And precipitation chances are limited. 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From the K-Max Storm Team, I'm meteorologist Ron Arberts.
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0: Well, the top lanes for the forecast, and yes, we can say that summer is beginning to fade just a little bit as temperatures are dropping overnight through morning into the middle upper 50s. High temperatures in the lower to mid 80s. That's going to be the temperature range not only for this Wednesday, but Thursday and Friday. The precipitation chances are limited. The weather is brought to you by Sonic, and the Hail Mary brought to you by the all-new $7 Sonic Big Deal Meal. From the K-Max Storm Team, I'm meteorologist Ron Arberts.
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1: 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James Raby in the morning. Awesome 98. Lubbock's greatest hits of the 80s and 90s.
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5: Top Plains weather forecast, and yes, we can say that summer is beginning to fade just a little bit as temperatures are dropping overnight through morning into the middle upper 50s. High temperatures in the lower to mid 80s. That's going to be the temperature range not only for this Wednesday but Thursday and Friday. The precipitation chances are limited. The weather is brought to you by Sonic, and the Hail Mary brought to you by the all-new $7 Sonic Big Deal Meal. From the K-Max Storm Team, I'm meteorologist Ron Arberts.
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1: 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Lubbock's greatest hits of the 80s, 90s, and more.

0: you know, I've got to let you know, you're one of my kind.
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0: So today's doughhead comes from Japan, where a Buddhist temple had a problem. Someone kept stealing money from the offering boxes. So the deputy priest started reviewing security video, and he noticed something extremely helpful. The guy came in every day at just about the same time, using the same route. So the 47-year-old would enter the temple shortly after midnight, tip over an offering box, shake out the money, and leave. So Sunday night, the deputy priest simply waited for him. Right on schedule, guy showed up, took about 1,500 yen, which is about 10 bucks. The priest ran outside and caught him, and the suspect was so surprised and ashamed, he immediately tried to hand the money back. Hey, good morning. Thanks for hanging out with me. It's James Raby in the morning, and a brand new supermarket that has a very special kind of holy food.
1: Lubbock's greatest.
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0: idea. A supermarket called Whole Foods that only sells donuts, bagels, Swiss cheese, things with holes in them. Good morning, it's James Raby in the morning. And if you missed the workplace confessional yesterday, some fantastic voicemails came in on the app. And so you're going to get to hear them in three songs. Know that you won't recognize the voices because they are in witness protection.
1: Lubbock's greatest.
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There's no reason to say it when the sound of chrome, steel, and a legendary V-twin says it for you. There's no reason to draw attention to yourself when you're atop a motorcycle known for making a statement. There's no need to demand respect when respect is granted every time you twist the throttle. There's only one way to be seen on a Harley-Davidson motorcycle, the genuine article. Let the world know you've made it without ever saying a word. Come in today and meet face-to-face with the ride of your life. Wild West Harley-Davidson, 5702 58th Street in Lubbock.

0: Maybe it was 10 years ago, but you did something wrong, and it's time to confess.
1: What do you need to confess to your old boss?
0: That's right. The Workplace Confessional opened up yesterday around 8:10, as it often does on Wednesdays. And we got a whole boatload of voicemails about it, like this one about Dairy Queen. But of course, they're in the witness protection program, so I had to alter their voices.
2: When I worked at Dairy Queen, every trip into the freezer included a handful of cookie dough bites. Andy, if you ever wondered why we went through so many, I can finally clear that up.
0: And why? Why were people getting empty envelopes?
3: I used to mail empty postage paid envelopes to coworkers sitting in nearby cubicles. Then I'd listen to them open their mail and try to figure out what was supposed to be inside.
0: That's very funny. And what about a boss to whom you feel quite petty?
4: You kept calling me during the day when I was trying to sleep after third shift. So I started anonymously calling you in the middle of the night, 2 or 3 times a week, for almost a year. You never figured it out.
0: And then this next one is absolutely my favorite kind of prank, because it hurts nobody, but it can be annoying not knowing why Nicolas Cage is suddenly everywhere.
5: I spent 2.5 years hiding pictures of Nicolas Cage around the office. Nobody knew who was doing it. So, boss, if you're still finding them, you're welcome.
0: That is great. Reminds me of my friend Tracy's kid, who took to putting pictures, would photocopy pictures of Richard Nixon, cut out the face, and slowly put them on all the faces in the family photos that were hanging in the hallway. You know, the family photo of Richard Nixon. Coming up, yesterday, we had to build a song for a guy who did not want to go on one of those big corporate things where everyone needs a walk-up song. We wrote the funny walk-up song to make it better for him. Coming up at 7:10.
6: Lubbock's great.

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The perfect mix of throwback and real talk. It's got to be Night Shift Nostalgia. Hey, it's James Raby in the morning. Please check out Jen Austin as she takes you on a trip down memory lane at 820 here on Awesome 98.

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hates walk-up songs, but he's got to get a walk-up song for a corporate event he has to go to, so he asked us to make one for him yesterday. You're going to hear the final product of your hard work.

Good tune. Good morning. Yesterday, we, at this time, we're doing What Would You Say Wednesday. And I asked you for help for a guy who needed a walk-up song. He had to go to a corporate event he didn't want to go to. He wasn't going to know anyone there. He wanted something funny for a walk-up song. And so you, with your big brains, helped him out. Fantastic stuff. Seriously, I took all your ideas. Stephanie, who said, please don't clap. Please don't cheer. Kevin, who said, have some fun with it. 80s power ballad. And make him sound like an action hero, but just main normal things like he earns his pay. Someone said, don't give him a name. Just call him some guy. All kinds of fantastic suggestions. Put it together with my friend who is an amazing singer and producer. And this is your walk-up song, Some Guy. You've seen him in the hall. You may even have seen him.

0: Some guy. Welcome to it, man. Hope you enjoy the show. Let us know how it goes on your walk-up. Hey, it's James Raby in the morning at 8:20. A chance to win $25,000. Before that, Gilligan's Island is actually a story about Satan. Yeah, around 7:40.
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0: An hour from now, it's your chance to win $25,000 and three songs. Gilligan's Island was all about sinners and going to hell. True story. But first, I ran across this. I think it's hilarious. A supermarket called Whole Foods that only sells donuts, bagels, Swiss cheese, etc.
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3: The Lubbock Top Plains weather forecast is temperatures are stagnant, about 80 to 84 degrees across the South Plains for an afternoon high. And the morning lows in the lower 60s, we're not trending down into the 50s just yet. No precipitation with a mostly clear sky, a dry weather condition that we're in. 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Brother K-Max Storm Team, I'm meteorologist Ron Roberts.
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never thought about it before, but it's popping up on the internet now that that Gilligan's Island is actually about Satan and sending people to hell. Hey, it's James Raby in the morning. You think it's a wild-sounding idea, right? Well, how about Mrs. Howell being an example of one of the seven deadly sins with sloth? Or Mr. Howell, greed, or ginger, lust, or Marianne, envy, or Professor Pride, or the skipper, both gluttony and wrath, because there might have been seven of them, but Gilligan wasn't practicing the seven deadly sins because he was Satan dressed in red. You don't believe me? Check out this original version of the Gilligan's Island theme I found. I think you'll agree, they were trying to be pretty blunt about it.

0: proof positive. Good morning, it's James Raby in the morning.
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1: There's no reason to say it when the sound of chrome, steel, and a legendary V-twin says it for you. 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The genuine article. 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

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My name is James Raby, and tonight, another fantastic trip down memory lane with Night Shift Nostalgia. 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
1: Dear Dr. Love, says Andy in Yakima, my wife and I need to find a better way to pick shows. We spend 20 minutes trying to find something to watch on our 5 streaming services and end up arguing about rewatching Seinfeld or Friends for the millionth time instead of watching something new. I feel for you because my wife Diana and I just finished watching The Brokenwood Mysteries, a really great detective show out of New Zealand. So we got all these streaming services. Surely we could find just one show we could watch. But everything I pick gets a no. 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And this, since this just happened last night, to help blow off steam, I did what any good DJ does. I made a radio bit about it. Clink, clink, clink.

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14: The Lubbock South Plains weather forecast is temperatures are stagnant, about 80 to 84 degrees across the South Plains for an afternoon high. And the morning lows in the lower 60s, we're not trending down into the 50s just yet. No precipitation with a mostly clear sky, a dry weather condition that we're in. Weather is brought to you by the all-new $7 Big Deal Meal from the KMAX Storm Team. I'm meteorologist Ron Roberts.

So yesterday, we had a request during What Would You Say Wednesday, which happens Wednesdays around 7:10. People send in. And usually, they're dramatic issues. But it was just a guy who hates corporate events. Works for a company. He has to go to one where he doesn't know anyone. And he needed help with a song, a walk-up song. He said, hey, I don't want to pick one that everyone's used. Could you make one for me? That's kind of funny. Well, with your help, I did. Lots of fantastic suggestions. And this is the song we came up with called Some Guy. You've seen him in the hall. You may even have CC'd him.

0: and wellness. Hey, it's Landon King.
1: There's no reason to say it when the sound of chrome, steel, and a legendary V-twin says it for you. There's no reason to draw attention to yourself when you're atop a motorcycle known for making a statement. There's no need to demand respect when respect is granted every time you twist the throttle. There's only one way to be seen on a Harley-Davidson motorcycle. The genuine article. Let the world know you've made it without ever saying a word. Come in today and meet face-to-face with the ride of your life. Wild West Harley-Davidson, 5702 58th Street in Lubbock.
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0: There's no reason to say it when the sound of chrome, steel, and a legendary V-twin says it for you. There's no reason to draw attention to yourself when you're atop a motorcycle known for making a statement. There's no need to demand respect when respect is granted every time you twist the throttle. There's only one way to be seen on a Harley-Davidson motorcycle, the genuine article. 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Wild West Harley-Davidson, 5702 58th Street in Lubbock.
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Moss of 98. Here we are. Good morning, my friend. I'm Sarah Sullivan. It is just so exciting around here. $25,000 is just floating around. We've got to give it to somebody. It might as well be you. Your next code coming up at 920.

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0: 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Blast in the house.
2: I'll blast here. Hiking up a volcano with a $25,000 cash blast. Little smoke up here. That's my cue to get out of here. 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
1: 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James Raby in the morning. 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

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It's the Doughheads in the News Report, the craziest, dumbest people making headlines so you can feel a little smarter about your own day.

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98. I'm Sarah Sullivan, just after 10 o'clock. Hello. If you've been dreaming about that dream vacation, and I hope you have been, because you're going to win that $25,000. I can feel it. Where would you go?

Lubbock's home of the 80s and 90s. We're awesome. 98. Did you know that John Mellencamp has a play about Jack and Diane? It's true. It's coming to a theater near you very soon. Your next $25,000 cash blast.

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4: 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James Raby in the morning. 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Lubbock's greatest hits of the 80s and 90s.
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1: 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Welcome to an edition of Things That You Really Should Know. This song, for instance, was written by Joni Mitchell. If you missed the code this hour, it's okay. We got another shot for you coming up at 11:20.

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I'm reading this book, Read Your Mind, by Oz Perlman, the world's greatest mentalist. You've got to pick it up. He doesn't give away all his secrets of how he does it, but it's very good to be successful and kind of read people in their body language. I highly recommend it.

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1: I'm Sarah Sullivan. 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

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It's the Doughheads in the News Report, the craziest, dumbest people making headlines so you can feel a little smarter about your own day.

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Hey now, we made it to lunchtime. I'm Sarah Sullivan. Well, you know that you can buy your entire office lunch for maybe, oh, I don't know, 5 years if you won $25,000. I mean, would you really want to buy lunch for the entire office every day for 5 years? I wouldn't, but you do you. We're giving away $25,000. Cash Blast is coming into the studio to give you another code right around 1220.

I'm telling you, what an incredible songwriter this woman is, Cyndi Lauper. She has Time After Time, Girls Just Want to Have Fun. What's the other one that I love so much? The True Colors, that's the other one. Anyway, another code for you to win $25,000 coming up right after the B-52s, who are next after Cyndi Lauper.

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Topics home of the 80s and 90s. This is Awesome 98. According to a recent poll, these are the best TV shows of the 21st century so far. Number 10, Atlanta. 9, Curb Your Enthusiasm. 30 Rock came in at number 8. Veep at number 7. Number 6, Game of Thrones. Who's better than Game of Thrones? Man, I love that show. Well, there are 5 that...

Lubbock's home of the 80s and 90s. This is Awesome 98. According to a recent poll, these are the best TV shows of the 21st century so far, I should say. Number 5, Fleabag. 4, Succession. 3, Mad Men. 2, The Wire. And number 1, Breaking Bad.

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0: And we're live here outside the Perez family home, just waiting for the... And there they go! Almost on time this morning. 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

0: The morning lows in the lower 60s. We're not trending down into the 50s just yet. No precipitation with a mostly clear sky, a dry weather condition that we're in. Weather is brought to you by the all-new $7 Big Deal Meal. From the K-Mag Storm Team, I'm meteorologist Ron Roberts.
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We're Awesome 98. I know that they've announced the American Idol judges for the next season. Lionel Richie, Carrie Underwood, and Luke Bryan, right? I mean, they're going to be great. They are great. But there is a part of me that really wants Paula Abdul and Simon and Randy to come back. Maybe it'll happen someday.

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90s. This is Awesome 98. You know, I was talking about the TV rankings of the best TV shows according to some poll. I can't believe they didn't put The Office in there. If you're talking about the best TV shows of the 21st century, the top 10 has to have The Office. But that one came in at number 16.

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1: You can't touch this. 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

Lubbock's home of the 80s and 90s. This is Awesome 98. That does it for me, my friend. I know, I'm going to miss you too. I'm going to be back, though, tomorrow, being Friday. Woo! In a slightly better mood because it's Friday, I'll admit. So have a great afternoon, and I'll see you tomorrow.

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Lubbock's greatest hits of the 80s, 90s, and more. We're Awesome 98. Whitney Houston kicking off your 2 o'clock hour and my show today. Everyone, Landon King with you. And coming up in about 15 minutes, another code for the $25,000 cash blast. So if you have that app, get it out. Have it ready. We'll have that code coming up in a bit.

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We're Awesome 98. Lenny Kravitz for your work day. Hey, everyone, Landon King with you. And by the way, I saw that whiskey is going to be distilled in space for the first time ever, which is the kind of innovation you see when Pete Hegseth is in charge of the Space Force.

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Lubbock's greatest hits of the 80s, 90s, and more. We're Awesome 98 with Katrina and the Waves there. Hey, everyone, Landon King along with you. And by the way, rough news for LISD employees. There was a big data breach. We got the press release late yesterday. I wrote up the story just this morning. You can read it all at awesome98.com or on your Awesome app. But it's only the employees, not students. 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

Lubbock's greatest hits of the 80s, 90s, and more. We're Awesome 98 with Kenny Loggins from the Top Gun soundtrack there. Everyone, Landon King with you. And in Fat Guy news, Kraft Mac and Cheese has unveiled Cheesy Ramen. That's right, Cheesy Ramen. Of course, all you need to make it at home is noodles, Velveeta, and unemployment.

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2: The Lubbock South Plains weather forecast is temperatures are stagnant, about 80 to 84 degrees across the South Plains for an afternoon high. And the morning lows in the lower 60s. We're not trending down into the 50s just yet. No precipitation with a mostly clear sky, a dry weather condition that we're in. Weather is brought to you by the all-new $7 Big Deal Meal. From the KMAX Storm Team, I'm meteorologist Ron Roberts.
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Lubbock's greatest hits of the 80s, 90s, and more. We're Awesome 98. Michael Jackson and Smooth Criminal there kicking off your 3 o'clock hour. Hey everyone, my name is Landon King, and on the way, we're going to hear from Aerosmith. I got Heart this hour, Rod Stewart. 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

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We're Awesome 98 from the dance floors of the 70s, the SOS band there. Hey, guys, Landon King with you. And don't forget, Sunday, it's Oktoberfest. We're going to be out at Spirit Ranch, Escondido Grill, hanging with the Peacocks and all the Germans in their Lederhosen. 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

Lubbock's greatest hits of the 80s, 90s, and more. We're Awesome 98 with Tina Turner there. Hey, everyone, Landon King with you. And you remember on Friends when Ross wore the shirt that said, Frankie says relax? Well, for those kids that didn't know, it's referring to this song.

Lubbock's greatest hits of the 80s, 90s, and more. 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Everyone, Landon King with you. And by the way, big news, a hacking group claims it breached FBI records. FBI Director Kash Patel is so angry that he can see straight.

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Lubbock's greatest hits of the 80s, 90s, and more. We're Awesome 98. Phil Collins in the air tonight, kicking off your 4 o'clock hour. Almost forgot what time it was. Hey everybody, Landon King along with you, coming up in about 15.

the world. Lubbock's greatest hits of the 80s, 90s, and more. We're Awesome 98. Hey, everybody, Landon King with you. Coming up here in about 8 minutes, another code for the $25,000 cash blast. So have those out, those apps out and ready. Also, don't forget, coming up Sunday, we're out at Escondido Grill, Spirit Ranch. They're doing Oktoberfest. Cold beer, live music, lots of fun stuff for the kids as well. 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

0: rock's greatest hits of the 80s, 90s, and more. We're Awesome 98, Debbie Harry and Blondie and Call Me. Matter of fact, I saw there was a rumor that Debbie Harry almost got abducted by none other than Ted Bundy. You can look that up yourself, but it's true. Anyway, Landon King, glad to be with you, and it's time for another code for the $25,000 cash blast. What's blast up to here?
1: 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Wow! Wow, that's hot! This hour's code is 459. 459.

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Lubbock's greatest hits of the 80s, 90s, and more. We're Awesome 98 with Prince there. Hey, everybody, Landon King with you. And this song started out as a poem that the singer of the band, Anthony Kiedis, had written about, obviously, a tough time in his life. He was embarrassed by it, but the producer of the album, Blood Sugar Sex Magic, that they were making, a guy by the name of Rick Rubin, said, no, we're going to turn that into a song. A guy named John Frusciante wrote this beautiful guitar part, and it became Under the Bridge on Awesome 98.

Lubbock's greatest hits of the 80s, 90s, and more. We're Awesome 98 with John Cougar Mellencamp there. Everyone, Landon King with you. And don't forget Sunday. 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
3: The Lubbock South Plains weather forecast is temperatures are stagnant, about 80 to 84 degrees across the South Plains for an afternoon high. And the morning lows in the lower 60s, we're not trending down into the 50s just yet. No precipitation with a mostly clear sky, a dry weather condition that we're in. Weather is brought to you by the all-new $7 Big Deal Meal. From the KMAX Storm Team, I'm meteorologist Ron Roberts.
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17: Oh, indeed it is. Hello, everyone. Landon King, glad to have you with me on this weekend eve. Yes, it is. Happy Thursday. Coming up in about 15 minutes, another code for your $25,000 cash blast. So make sure you have your apps out and ready for that. Also, a couple of things. We'll get a message from El Nino. Apparently, it's causing quite an issue with the weather. And turns out Aerosmith is going to go on tour again. And it's going to be Aerosmith and Friends. So this should be a pretty big tour. And the announcement for the lineup is unbelievable. I'll have that for you in just a bit as well. Stay tuned.

0: Lubbock's greatest hits of the 80s, 90s, and more. We're Awesome 98 with Aerosmith there. Hey, everyone, Landon King with you. And by the way, you can read more at awesome98.com, but Aerosmith has announced a couple of special shows this week after a three-year hiatus. They're billing it as California Dream On, Aerosmith and Friends. That's a great name for the tour. By the way, it's quite the lineup of Friends. Here you go.
1: 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Plus, Megan Fox, Megan Trainor, Megan Maroney, Meghan Markle, Megan Kelly, Cher, Will Ferrell, Colin Farrell, the dog from the new Brad Pitt movie, not Taylor Swift, the June Taylor Dancers, one of the Doobie Brothers, Hamilton Joe, Frank and Reynolds, Player, Pablo Cruz, Tom Cruise, and Chumbawamba. VIP tickets include one of Steven Tyler's microphone scarves. Or those are from someone's gram. Aerosmith and Friends. All five original members while they last. Get tickets while they last.
0: Oh, that ought to be great. You know, I heard Chumbawamba in there. I mean, come on. That's worth a very expensive ticket.

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0: There you go. 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In the top left corner, you'll see where it says Win Cash. Click there and type in that code. You do it all day, and you can win. 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

0: Lubbock's greatest hits of the 80s, 90s, and more. We're Awesome 98, Dexy's Midnight Runners, and Come On, Eileen. Everyone, Landon King with you, and talking about the weather here, there's currently a big heat wave out to the west of us, and a historically powerful Super El Nino could cause major problems now through March, not just west of us, but right here in Lubbock and in Texas and the Gulf Coast. But I wanted to know more, so I asked El Nino himself. Here's what he said.
1: Hey there, I'm El Nino. No Spanish accent. Weird, huh? Here's

0: floods, drought, famine, 97 degrees and sunny on Thanksgiving. That's me, El Nino. That's Spanish for your deductible just went up. I'll send your patio umbrella to Japan.
1: Oh, all right. Well, now I understand a little bit more. 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
3: The Lubbock South Plains weather forecast on this evening. The temperatures are dropping steadily back into the upper 50s to lower 60s across South Plains. Very nice weather conditions will continue as we move into, well, even the weekend. I'm looking ahead at the weekend temperatures and still in the lower to middle 80s and no precipitation. The weather is brought to you by that one in a million dunk with the all-new $7 Sonic Big Deal Meal. From the KMAX Storm Team, I'm meteorologist Ron Roberts.
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Lubbock's greatest hits of the 80s, 90s, and more. We're Awesome 98. Madonna and Lucky Star. That's for my sister, Amy, anyway. Hey, folks, Landon King with you on the way. Rick Astley. We're going to hear from Rick Springfield. That's right, two Ricks and a twisted sister thrown in there as well.

Lubbock's greatest hits of the 80s, 90s, and more. We're Awesome 98, Gwen Stefani, and No Doubt There. Hey, everyone, Landon King with you. And by the way, a new TV series is going to follow the rise of DJ Jazzy Jeff.

Lubbock's greatest hits of the 80s, 90s, and more. We're Awesome 98. Rick rolling you on a Thursday afternoon with Rick Astley there. Everyone, Landon King with you, and don't forget to join us Sunday. 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

Lubbock's greatest hits of the 80s, 90s, and more. We're Awesome 98, Maroon 5, and this love there. Hey, guys, Landon King with you. And by the way, a pretty big data breach over at Lubbock Independent School District. Now, it only affects employees. This does not affect students. But like Social Security information, very important security stuff has been leaked. 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

0: Lubbock's greatest hits of the 80s, 90s, and more. We're Awesome 98, and sad to say, the late, great Tom Petty and Free Fallin' there. Closing out my show today, friends. That'll do it for me. Landon King out of here for another one, but God willing, I'll see you back here tomorrow afternoon at 2 for a finally a Friday show, and I'm looking forward to that. As always, to all of our servicemen and women out there, all of our veterans and emergency personnel, thank you so much for what you have done and what you're currently doing. God bless you. And to everyone else, remember, whatever you are, be a good one.
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0: The Lubbock South Plains weather forecast on this evening. The temperatures are dropping steadily back into the upper 50s to lower 60s across South Plains. Very nice weather conditions will continue as we move into, well, even the weekend. I'm looking ahead at the weekend temperatures and still in the lower to middle 80s and no precipitation. The weather is brought to you by that one in a million dunk with the all-new $7 Sonic Big Deal Meal. From the K-Mag Storm Team, I'm meteorologist Ron Roberts.
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